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Morgan Wallen recently had a show in Las Vegas, and he said he had about five people lined up to do his walkout with him at the beginning of the show, and they all bailed. So he walked out by himself. They all bailed. Hopefully that doesn't happen when it comes to Denver. We are 106.7 The Bull.

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It's Colorado's new country. Brooke Taylor headed in to the studio for the evening. If you got a song request, why don't you tap the red mic on the iHeartRadio app? 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

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Going to play you the number one song in country radio this week. 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

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Seriously. Don't give up. I don't know what you're going through, but do not give up. You want to hear that again? It's up on my Instagram. 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This week's number one song in country radio. Here's Luke.

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1: 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Riley Green performing Saturday night at our iHeart Country Festival. I'll tell you what. Him and Carly Pierce performed together, Kane Brown. It was just such a good night. 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

Thomas Rhett just posted this video on his Instagram begging Bruno Mars if he could sing with him when he's on stage in Nashville. Honestly, I feel like it's going to happen. Like, the internet does wild things, so I can't wait to see what this video is going to look like when it happens. 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

0: No. You know, winning $1,000, this is what I sounded like for calling in.
1: Ah, yes! This is awesome. Oh, this is so awesome.
0: Definitely took her breath away a little bit. More chances to win that cash back tomorrow morning, 9 a.m. here on 106.7 The Bull. That's

Kick it off the show with a 60-minute commercial-free bull ride here on 106.7 The Bull. It's Colorado's new country, Edward Taylor. I want to have a little fun tonight on the show for Mother's Day coming up this weekend. But I want to know, if your mom could review you online, what would her review say? All right, think about that.

0: 60 Minutes commercial free tonight here on 106.7 The Bull and Brooke Taylor. So it is Mother's Day week, right? Mother's Day this weekend. So flipping the script a little bit, because I want you to tell me what your mom would say about you. If she could review you online, what would yours say?
1: World's best daughter.
0: Oh, how sweet is that? 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Just when I-

I was just thinking about if my mom could review me online ahead of Mother's Day, what she would say for me. And I just feel like she would always say that I will always pick up the phone and I've got a good head on my shoulders. I think I'd get a 5-star review, y'all. 106.7 The Bull. I ain't

0: Danielle, we got to talk about you and your mom for Mother's Day. 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
1: Ooh, I think it would say that, well, besides 10 out of 10 would recommend, it would probably, my mom is fairly confident in herself as well, and she'd be like, oh my gosh, who raised you? Probably an angel. Like, that's probably what my mom would say.
0: That's serious.

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106.7 The Bull, Colorado's new country. It's Brooke Taylor. I just got to say happy Star Wars Day for anybody who celebrates. May the 4th be with you. I hope you've had such an incredible day today.

106.7 The Bull, Colorado's new country. You know, we're always happy to see Dolly Parton on social media, but an update from her today. A mix of good news and a little bit of bad news. Let's talk about it here coming up next.

So a little health update from Dolly Parton today here on 106.7 The Bull. She says her immune system and her digestive system is a little bit out of whack right now. She says the good news is she's responding really well to meds and treatments. The bad news is those Vegas shows she had on the calendar for this year, she says she's going to unable to make those happen.

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1: Hey, Brooke, we would like to hear some Luke Bryan. Thanks. Have a great day.
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106.7, the Bull, Colorado's new country. So this winter was pretty warm and dry here in the area, but this snowstorm we're supposed to get tomorrow and Wednesday, it is expected to leave several inches here in the metro, possibly making it among the largest May snowstorms in the city's history. 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

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Tucker Wetmore going to be performing at the ACM Awards coming up on the 17th. 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

You know, I was just thinking about how much I love this song right here from George Burge. Him and Luke Bryan, Ride, Ride, Ride. It's on 106.7 The Bull, Colorado's New Country.

You know, the 11 o'clock news is where I get to play some new music for you tonight here on 106.7 The Bull, like this one from Flatland Cavalry. This one is called Never Coming Back.

0: 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With $1,000, Joseph says this is what he has planned for his cash.
1: I don't know. Summer's coming up. It could be anything. There's a lot of stuff that you're going to run out of kids out of school.
0: Start planning that summer vacation, okay? 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Just

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8: Hey, it's Tuesday. Welcome to show number 1579. It's After Midnight. I'm your host, Granger Smith. So grateful to be with you. I've got some good news I want to read for you, so hang tight for that. And I got some Nashville news with Ann Hudson. These are stories about your favorite stars out there in Nashville, what they're up to. Speaking of, I've got all of their music going to play for you. Good country music on the way. All this here in hour number one, but I'm with you till the sun comes up. It's After Midnight.

So I want to talk about this next hour. What are your three top favorite movies? I want to hear your list. Let me know. 866-607-8383. We'll talk next hour.

0: up, Granger? This is Silo calling you from Marion, Ohio. I'm a country boy, and I listen to you all the way to work every day. So, just want to say hey.
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1: 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And Granger Smith is the voice that keeps the night going strong. Thanks for riding with us here on After Midnight with Granger Smith.

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7: Hey, welcome to Tuesday, everybody. It's After Midnight. I'm your host, Granger Smith. Hour number two begins right now. My question is this. What are your top three favorite movies? You got a list for me? I'm thinking everyone's going to have a different list. Maybe we'll see some commonality in this. 866-607-8383. Also, Earl Dibbles Jr., the country boy, he's got a dumb criminal story to tell us. It's hour number two with a bunch of good country music. It's After Midnight. Here we go.

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1: It was May 5th, 1961, when Alan Shepard made history as the first American to travel into space. Just a quick 15-minute flight, but it launched the U.S. into the space race. Let's talk about that in history, plus some other things that went down on this day coming up in two country songs.
2: We've been to both Carolinas, seen a big Montana sky, driven up and down the coast a few times, London, Paris, paradise. But ain't got much memory of the scenes, come to think I missed them all.

Late Night Country just hits different. And Granger is bringing the soundtrack to your overnight. Thanks for being a part of the After Midnight family.

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1: Good morning, Granger. This is James doing security work here at a construction site in Austin, Texas. Just wanted to give you all a big shout-out. You all do a great job. Just keep on playing the music. We love you here all in Texas.
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0: 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Next up, Ann Hudson joining us to dish out some Nashville news. And what's on deck?
1: Lainey Wilson's got a surprise musical drop. I got that scoop coming up in your Nashville news next.

0: 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Hey, it's Granger Smith, and you're spending the night with country's biggest stars. 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
7: I'm glad you're with me. 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Also, Earl Devils Jr. coming back half of the hour with a dumb criminal story. And you know me, I'm going to play a whole bunch of good country music for you. All this here in hour number four. Let's go.

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1: Hey, Granger. Good morning. This is Pam from Truefitt, Michigan. 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
1: Dan Hudson coming in with the latest Nashville updates. And what do you have for us today?
2: What is Miranda Lambert up to? She did an interesting tease on her Instagram account, Granger. I'll tell you about it coming up in your Nashville news next.

0: 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It's Ann Hudson.
1: So Miranda Lambert is up to something. You know, she has a new record label. And, well, is she possibly taking her music in a new direction? She posted an intriguing tease on her Instagram account, along with a link to a countdown that leads to Thursday, May 14th. There's two bejeweled canisters labeled country and disco with this audio.
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1: Interesting. I'll obviously keep you posted on what it is. Well, the CMA Awards have announced that the 60th CMA Awards will be held Wednesday, November 18th at Nashville's Bridgestone Arena. 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
1: Hey, thanks for sharing your Tuesday here with me on After Midnight, y'all. 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I'm Granger Smith, coming to y'all from the Yee Farm in Central Texas. 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
14: Everybody, welcome to Tuesday's show. Morning, studio.
15: Morning.
14: Okay, we got a couple things. There is a trend on TikTok. We're going to talk about it. You just need to know about it if you're a parent because you don't want your kids doing it. That's coming up. We got Amy's worst nightmare comes true. Do you know about it?
16: I don't know. Do I?
14: I don't think you do. I don't think you do from the news.
16: It's unbeknownst to me.
14: It's unbeknownst to you. That's it. And also a new fear unlocked. They're having a margarita and something happens and it's like, oh my God. We're going to start the show off with a bang.
16: Yeah.
14: Also, today, either Lunchbox or Eddie gets their life-changing surprise.
15: Yes! Oh!
14: That's today. So, big show. Glad everybody's here. Let's get started.
17: Hey,

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1: Lunchbox, and it is something, it's real. It's not like a joke.
2: Yeah, I understand that.
1: Okay.
2: Vroom, vroom. You hear that?
1: So
2: I heard it in the parking garage.
1: We'll actually do the reveal of what it is in just a second. Everybody good?
3: Yeah.
4: Okay. Hey. The Bobby
1: Ball Show. And now let's play Cody Johnson. Here is the fall.

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1: 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It is an excellent story. Amy has it next in Tell Me Something Good.
2: Bobby sparked a heated debate with Old Dominion when he asked who is most likely to be late to a show.
3: 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We all say he's the latest. 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
1: So it's definitely.
4: 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I got like a 35-40 minute drive every time.
5: With that. 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
4: We were on time. You had one drive. I
1: love
4: had
1: this
4: 7,000. So when there's an accident, so they're like,
1: they start fist fighting. This is the greatest. This is the day Old Dominion broke up. Right here on our show.
3: Thanks. Wow. Thanks for breaking us up.
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106.7 The Bull, Colorado's new country. It's Denise Plant. Hey, happy Tuesday. I got that keyword. I'm going to put a grand in your hand. Coming up in two songs on The Bull.

106.7 The Bull, Colorado's new country. It's Denise Plant. Have you ever heard of being charged with wet reckless? Okay, I'm going to tell you more in two songs on what it means. Now, new country, Lauren Elena, Chase Matthew, and all my exes on The Bull. Another

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0: 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I love giving away cash. Congratulations, Alicia.
1: $1,000. 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I'm so excited. I did not think I was going to win. Thank you. I'm so excited.
0: You're welcome. Thanks for listening. Been good.

So I just watched The Devil Wears Prada 2 last night, and you know who should be in the movie? If they ever need a country singer, it should be Megan Maroney, because girl, she's got style. It's all about beautiful things on 106.7 The Bull. We are Colorado's new country.

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Okay, I found the trucker hat that I want to keep. It's in my boss's office. It's from Corey Kent and Co. Wetzel. They signed it, and it says Rocky Mountain Low on it. I'm so tempted to take it. He moved it because he heard about it. 106.7 The Bull.

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0: 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It's Denise, and all kinds of celebrities are showing up on this season of Survivor. It's the 50th season. Zac Brown is such a huge fan. One of the rewards was sitting on the beach, and he played an acoustic concert for him.
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It's Denise Plant, Ella Langley, and Morgan Wallen. Ooh, they make a sweet couple. For a new single, I Can't Love You Anymore. It's already number 7 in the top 10. That's craziness. It's Choosin' Texas on 106.7 The Bull.

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You deserve a date night or a girls' night. John Wolfe at the Grizzly Rose if you want to win those tickets. 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You're entered to win.

0: 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It's Denise Plant. Rod, I hope you're happy. You just won $1,000 cash.
1: I am so excited. Yes, I am.
0: Thanks for listening. I appreciate it. I got another keyword at 1210. Now, Tucker, Wetmore, and Brunette. 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

0: 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It's Denise Plant. He's coming, and we're hooking you up with the coolest country concerts this summer. Riley Green's going to be at Cheyenne Frontier Days. Keep listening to win those tickets. It's Changed My Mind on 106.7 The Bull.
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0: 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It's Denise Plant, and I've never seen a massive artist do this before. Thomas Rhett took to social media and said, this is for Bruno Mars. Bruno Mars, it's my dream to collaborate with you.
1: Oh, what?
0: I think they already have something in the works.

New Country by Morgan Wallen, and Don't We on 106.7 The Bull. We are Colorado's New Country. It was cool to see Shaboozey sing this at our iHeart Country Festival. It's good news on The Bull. Man,

106.7 The Bull, Colorado's new country. It's Denise Plant, and Ella Langley is not up and coming anymore. She's number one songwriter, number one album, and yeah, now in the top 10 with Morgan Wallen, I'd say she's leveled up.

Blake Shelton's coming to Cheyenne Frontier Days. And let's be honest, if Gwen Stefani shows up, just happens to pop up on stage, I mean, Cheyenne may not recover. It's going to be amazing. I'm manifesting it right now. It's Dasha and Austin on 106.7 The Vol, Colorado's new country

0: Morgan Wallen, thought you should know on 106.7 The Bull, Colorado's new country. It's Denise. And don't forget that iHeartRadio app. Make sure you stream, download it for free, and use the talkback mic. I'm going to hook you up with John Wolf concert tickets at the Grizzly Rose. I'm going to pick my winner right now. You just have to use the talkback mic and say Grizzly Rose. It's really that easy, and you're automatically qualified to win. I'll see you tomorrow. Take care. God bless.
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106.7 The Bull. I'm Johnny Wild. 9K payday. Ah, I saw the gas prices again this morning. I think they went up overnight. And $1,000 sure would help. Keyword in two songs on The Bull.

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1: Well, both of these guys were at our iHeart Country Festival this past Saturday, Luke Bryan and Shaboozey. 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

stocked up on beer. We're going to get some snow. It is going to feel like wintertime again real soon. I don't know if we're going to get that much snow where you can't get to the liquor store. I mean, when does that ever happen? 106.7 The Bull. 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

When the Doors Open Up. It's a new song from Ella. She's in there singing. People are asking, well, where is said elevator? I can't tell you that. It's a secret. You can watch it at Johnny Wild Radio on Instagram. 106.7 The Bull. Just

Russell on the Rocks is coming to Red Rocks, and we've got your tickets next hour with Chelsea. Win a pair to see him and a chance at meet and greet after 3 o'clock. 106.7 The Bull.

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Yeah, I got you. 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

0: Bowl, Colorado's new country. That's going to do it for me, Johnny Wild. Chelsea is next with those Russell Dickerson concert tickets.
1: Thank you, DJ.
0: Oh, don't thank me. Thank her. I'll see you tomorrow. And remember, we're the United States, not the divided states. Let's all get

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0: Maggie, you won that $1,000 with the 9K payday.
1: I never win anything. I've never won anything in my life, so this is super exciting. I'm so glad I played.
0: See, that could be you. Don't give up. Another chance at a grand is coming up next for you right after Jason Aldean on 106.7 The Bull.

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0: Claire in Denver. They're saying we could see anywhere from 4 to 8 inches in the Denver metro tomorrow.
1: You know, my yard needs the green.
0: Same here. We desperately need the moisture. I just hope it's not like super heavy and wet that leads to power outages. But we definitely need the moisture. We are 106.7 The Bull, Colorado's new country.

Morgan Wallen recently had a show in Las Vegas, and he revealed halfway through the show that he had about five people lined up to do the walkout with him, and they all bailed on him. All of them. Can you imagine bailing on Morgan Wallen? I hope that doesn't happen in Denver. We are 106.7 The Bull, Colorado's new country.

0: friendly reminder to be nice to your coworkers. They just don't know any better. 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

It's Russell on the Rocks. We want to send you to see Russell Tickerson at Red Rocks next Wednesday. If you win tickets, you also qualify for meet and greet, so you could meet him before the show. All right, your chance to win is coming up around 4:30, so hang tight. 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
1: There's a level of performance in what we do on stage, but I'm always playing myself. So for me to try to get out of that headspace and go and kind of be vulnerable, and my character Garrett is a former Navy SEAL with extreme PTSD, which is a pretty serious topic, something you want to get right. So it was a completely different world for me to try to jump into, but it's something I really enjoy.
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1: I hope so. Yeah, I really enjoy it.
0: We also hope so, Riley Green. 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

0: Colorado's new country. Dylan and Brighton, they're now saying in the Denver metro area, we could see 4 to 8 inches by the end of tomorrow.
1: It's crazy. I was just talking to my mom about it, how the weather's just totally flipped. We've had three nice days, and now it's going to be all cold.
0: I should be used to it by now. I just cannot get over the fact that we're going to have snow in May.
1: Yeah, it's like a total 180 weather-wise this year.
0: It is so, so crazy. Don't forget, you have a chance at Russell Dickerson tickets coming up around 4:30 with 106.7 The Ball.
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Going to see Russell Dickerson next Wednesday at Red Rocks. 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

0: New Country. Marion Golden, you are going to see Russell Dickerson at Red Rocks next week, and you're qualified for that meet and greet.
1: Oh my God, yes. I was hoping.
0: Congratulations. Another chance to win is tomorrow at 4 on 106.7 The Bull. Yeah.

The music video for this song is out, and it stars Parker McCollum's wife, Haley Ray. He talks about why Haley is in the music video over someone else. We'll play it for you next on 106.7 The Bull.

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Denver Metro is supposed to see anywhere from 4 to 8 inches overnight. And then we're going to be back in the 70s by Friday. How crazy is that? What a wild May we're having. We are 106.7 The Bull, Colorado's new country with Jackson Dean. I ain't

Knock on wood. The snow should be long gone by the time this show comes up next week. Russell Dickerson going to be at Red Rocks next Wednesday. Your next chance to grab tickets and qualify for a meet and greet is tomorrow at 4 on 106.7 The Bull.

Russell Dickers saying coming to Red Rocks next Wednesday. 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